Belgium, it always rains. It rains day and night. It has no shame. From Brussels to Ghent,

through the fog and the drizzle, we will find our way. But the music guides us through the storm. The melody holds us and it keeps us warm.

Londe. Now that you are sweet, had one the wake of us. But I'm the Moody Tire. What you want, the overman band the wake of us. Come on, but I wake of us.